Cruz, 103.3 Classic Hits for the Central Coast. I'm Doug DeRocher. Look at that. We are almost through our Monday together. Got Def Leppard coming up and another shot for you to go see Journey live in the city of your choice. The average American spends $400 every weekend on just regular summer activities. Dining out, hosting gatherings, entertainment, outdoor activities, transportation. I spent $300 this weekend, and I didn't do almost any of those things. What happened?

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Coming up in just a few minutes, I've got that national keyword you need to send you to see Journey in the city of your choice. Step inside.

0: 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Here's your shot right now. 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Good luck. We'll see what the traffic's doing right after this. And the Eagles coming up next.
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2: Camarillo, the 101 northbound, is going to be slow and go. This is from well before Lewis Road, going all the way through to just before Vineyard Avenue. After that, you're going to see some patchy delays right around the Victoria Avenue. Other side of the freeway, 101 southbound. Watch out for delays from the 33 all the way through to just before Vineyard Avenue. From the traffic center, I'm Brian Vance.
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1: 101 northbound, you're going to see some patchy delays. This is from just after Rancho Conejo Boulevard, going all the way through to just before Vineyard Avenue. After that, it's going to be a smooth drive going all the way through into Ventura. Other side of the freeway, the 101 southbound, you're going to be seeing delays from the 33 going all the way through to just before the 126. And you're seeing delays after that right around Rice Avenue. From the Traffic Center, I'm Brian Vance.
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1: Ventura, the 101 northbound at California Street. We have cleanup crews from an earlier crash taking up the right lane there. Your drive is slow and go from Seaward Avenue. On the other side of the freeway, this is in Ventura on the 101 southbound right before Seacliff. We have a crash there. It's out of lanes and on the right shoulder, but watch for some looky-loo delays as you approach. From the traffic center, I'm Brian Vance.
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6: As a parent, when you send your kid off to school in the morning, you know that they're going to be learning, they're going to be spending time with their friends. But a new study out of UCSF found adolescents are spending an average of 70 minutes of their school day on their phones. Now, some kids will say they need their phones to help with schoolwork, but this study found that they were spending the vast majority of their screen time on TikTok, Instagram, and Snapchat. Not really apps that you're going to be turning to for homework help. Now, the study's lead author said, don't blame kids for using their phones at school. Teach them how to resist them. Focus on what they'd get by putting them aside rather than what you're taking away. Explain how phones could hurt their academic performance and also remind them of this. Nothing takes the place of real face-to-face friendships. I'm Dr. Sanjay Gupta, helping you live a better life.

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1: Bunnin Chevrolet in Santa Paula and Fillmore present our national anthem. 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

0: Classic hits for the Central Coast Cruise, 103.3 Night Trainer. Heard of this term, infladating? Dating and inflation. I mean, things are pricey. Times are hard out there, you know? So infladating mixes both of those, and budget-friendly dates is what you're going for here. So let me give you like a for instance. Instead of a fancy place, hit up Arby's, go back home, eat it while watching Shark Tank reruns. Does that sound like a good date to you? If it does, then you're probably a keeper. If you're going to do this, it's important, they say, to set the right expectations. Like, I'm free on Friday, but I'm also broke. How do you feel about cold cuts? If they say yes to cold cuts, you're going to want another date. That's a keeper right there.
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3: In Moore Park, we got a pretty bad problem on the north side of Highway 23 at Happy Camp Road. A accident involving a car that slammed into a tree and caught fire. Some really serious injuries here. CHP is on scene, as is the fire department, but do expect some heavy delays into the area. Looking at the 101, the Ventura Freeway, it looks pretty good right now on Highway 126. Between the 101 and the 5, Ventura to the Castaic Junction looks good. From the Traffic Center, I'm Alan Lee.
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How's your mom and dad? Mom and dad good. West End Girls, that is the Pet Shop Boys. Don't forget now, the journey fly away. 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

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That would be us kids. 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Night Train in here. How's your mom and him? Mom and him good. Thank you for making me your 13th favorite morning show. God bless you. Coming up in the 9 o'clock hour, keyword number one. There's going to be four of them today. Keyword number one in that journey flyaway. And you pick the destination. Right now, it's Bon Jovi. 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Good morning.

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1: In Moore Park, we still have that situation on the north side of Walnut Canyon Road, Highway 23 near Happy Camp Road. This is a really serious accident. A car careened off the road, slammed into a tree, and caught fire. A lot of crews on scene and a lot of heavy traffic into the area. 101, you're looking good right now in both directions. Highway 126 in good shape from the 5 to the 101 both ways. For the Traffic Center, I'm Alan Lee.
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Here's Boston.

0: Classic hits for the Central Coast Cruise 103.3 Night Trainer. I made this observation yesterday because I was at a big box store and I was like, wait a minute. Is it seriously? Really? Already?
1: Today's show is brought to you by Halloween candy displays that are already in stores. Are you kidding me and all the other moms? It's the first week of August. It's back to school time, not Halloween time. And even if we buy a bag, there ain't no way that candy's making it to Halloween.
0: That is true. That is true. But that's not what I'm talking about. I was at a Costco. I was like, yeah, that's Halloween, all right. But it was what I also saw. There was already Christmas stuff out. Like, they had Christmas ribbons, Christmas wrapping paper. No. It's August. Stop it.
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3: Three Newbury Park residents have been arrested on drugs and weapons charges after an investigation that lasted several months. Started last May when a burglary suspect was arrested for stealing illegal weapons from a home in Thousand Oaks where 49-year-old Tasha Dunning lived. Dunning was arrested for several firearms and drug violations after a search of the home turned up numerous illegal weapons and narcotics. Two other men were also arrested. President Trump is heading out west this weekend to raise money and talk about what he's done for the economy. He's going to be here in California today for a Republican National Committee dinner. A new study has found that just 1 month on a vegan diet changed biological markers tied to inflammation and aging. In sports, the Dodgers lost to the Chicago Cubs 10-5. And you can listen to all the Dodgers games on Ventura County's home for the Los Angeles Dodgers. Groovy 106.3 from the News Center. I'm Alan.
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3: All right, good news in Moor Park. They finally cleared that accident off the north side of Walnut Canyon Road, Highway 23 at Happy Camp Road. Look out in Newbury Park on the 101 South Ventura Freeway, Moor Park Road. Got a broken down vehicle in the middle lane, and you're pretty slow now from Rancho Conejo Boulevard. And they extinguished that grass fire east on the 118 in Simi Valley at Sycamore Drive. Lanes are open. From the Traffic Center, I'm Alan Lee.
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18: What are the chances you are listening to this while drinking a nice hot cup of coffee? If so, don't let me stop you. For years, we've been reporting on the health benefits of coffee, and that's not going to stop today. A new study, this one out of Harvard School of Public Health, found that coffee and tea could help lower your risk of developing dementia. People who enjoyed 1 to 3 caffeinated cups a day saw the biggest impact. In addition to the caffeine, coffee contains hundreds of bioactive compounds that can influence inflammation, glucose metabolism, vascular function, and oxidative stress. It's also possible coffee drinkers might be doing other things that keep them healthy. Eating a more balanced diet, getting plenty of exercise, sleep, not smoking, or drinking too much alcohol. And finally, staying socially active. I'm Dr. Sanjay Gupta, helping you live a better life.
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1: Newbury Park on the 101 South Ventura Freeway, Moore Park Road. Got a conked out car in the middle lane. Traffic pretty slow now from Rancho Conejo Boulevard. If you're traveling the 118, earlier problems in Simi Valley, all cleared up. And roads are looking really good right now. No problems on Highway 126. And it's a good ride in both directions between the 101 and the 5, Ventura and the Castaic Junction. From the Traffic Center, I'm Alan Lee.
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My turn to play the tunes till 2 o'clock today. Kelly Cox here, wishing you a terrific Tuesday. 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

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And yes, our Journey Flyaway is up for grabs. 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

Cruise 103.3 with Kelly Cox. Have you been out to the Ventura County Fair yet? It's hopping, it's popping. You know what I'm saying? Tonight is Switchfoot and Hoobastank on the grandstand stage. I saw Bush last week opening night. It was a blast.

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Earth, Wind & Fire on the way, Bryan Adams and Rod Stewart.

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Every year, the Ventura County Fair is well underway, and next thing you know, it's Fiesta in Santa Barbara. Kicking off in a couple of days, of course, those early events already happening around town. And Huey Lewis now, as promised, on Cruise 103.3.

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Earth, Wind, and Fire coming to the Santa Barbara Bowl in September. That's going to be hot. And Modest Mouse playing at Libby Bowl tonight in Ojai. So many bowl shows, so little time. It's Cruise 103.3.

The Stones on Cruise 103.3. Their new album, Foreign Tongues, is out now. And on my show, oh, I have some great music coming up. Jay Giles on the way, Commodores and Wham right now on Cruise 103.3.

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And coming to the Rose Bowl September 5th with special guest Ice Cube. 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

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I wish I could say the Jag Isles Band is touring. I'd love to see them again. Commodores are touring. They'll be at Hollywood Bowl August 30th. 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

0: Commodores on Cruise 103.3 with Kelly Cox. Having a great afternoon, but I will be taking off soon and making room for Doug DeRocher to get in here and take us through the afternoon. But I do want to say congratulations to Santa Barbara Foresters, who just won the 11th NBC World Series title. So congratulations to you, Santa Barbara Foresters. Also, I want to mention in other sports news, as far as I'm concerned, the Dallas Cowboys training camp is happening again down in Oxnard, kicked off a few days ago and going for the next couple of weeks. And if you're into Dodger baseball, you can hear all the games on Groovy 106.3, your home for the Dodgers in Ventura and Santa Barbara counties. And also go to our website for a chance to win a beautiful LA Dodgers inspired pin at cruise1033.com.
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Had a great time today. I hope you enjoyed it as much as I did. Thank you for listening. Doug DeRocher is here, ready to take us through the afternoon on Cruise 103.3. 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
6: 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That means the amount of time your muscles are engaged during a movement, the slower the movement, the harder it will be until you reach the point where you can't do another rep with good form. You want to stop before you collapse. Also, remember this, pay attention to your breath. So important. Breathe out when you exert force. I'm Dr. Sanjay Gupta, helping you live a better life.
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Today is National Chocolate Chip Cookie Day, and it's also National White Wine Day. So there's your late lunch plans taken care of.

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0: 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So supposedly MySpace is making a comeback. MySpace, the original social media. Technically, there was a thing called Friendster first, but MySpace was really the first big social media boom. Remember Tom? Tom was your first friend. Tom seemed and still does like the most decent guy in the world. And the fact that MySpace went away when social media blew up almost makes it seem more wholesome just because of it. So supposedly it's going to come back. Remember the top eight friends? That's what you used to rank them like that, and people would get upset. The wallpaper that people would put on there that you couldn't read what they posted. Personally, I welcome the return of MySpace. And honestly, I think we all owe Tom a bit of an apology for just forgetting about him.
1: 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The greatest friends list of all time.
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Cruise, but a 3.3 classic hit. I was just watching video of the World Dog Surfing Championships last weekend in Pacifica. Like, hundreds and hundreds of people were on the beach for this one, too. It's awesome watching dogs surf. 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I'm sure somebody somewhere has, just because I thought of it. 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

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I'm Doug DeRocher. 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

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Have you been noticing more 90s music and alternative rock and grunge? 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
2: Camarillo, the 101 northbound is going to be slow and go from Lewis Road to Central Avenue. Other side of the freeway, the 101 southbound, watch out for delays from Victoria Avenue going all the way through to Del Norte. In Simi Valley, 118 westbound, right before Berea Road, we have a crash there taking up the right lane. CHP's on the way, so watch for some slowing in that area. From the traffic center, I'm Brian Vance.
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Cruise, but a 3.3 classic hits. The protein maxing trend on TikTok is apparently causing a huge rise in the price of baby formula, because baby formula is packed with protein, so gym people apparently are buying it up. At this point, I've just come to decide that anything with the word maxing on the end of it is something dumb.

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0: 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Anytime one of the boys in blue hits a grand slam, one lucky person gets a beautiful blue sapphire L.A. pendant from the George Thompson Diamond Company in Camarillo. 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
2: Ventura, 101 southbound. Watch out for delays from just after the 126 going all the way through to well after Del Norte Boulevard. 101 northbound is going to be slow and go from Lewis Road all the way through to Central Avenue. Simi Valley, this is on the 118 westbound right before Brea Road. We have a crash there. It's taking up the right lane. You're seeing some slowing in that area. From the traffic center, I'm Brian Vance.
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Powering through our Tuesday, we got Steve Perry and New Order coming up right around the corner. 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
1: Camarillo, the 101 northbound. Watch out for delays from Lewis Road going all the way through to Central Avenue. On the other side of the freeway, the 101 southbound, you're going to see some patchy delays from the 33 to the 126. And then after that, the 101 southbound, you're going to be seeing delays. This is from Rice Avenue going all the way through to well after Del Norte Boulevard. From the Traffic Center, I'm Brian Vance.
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I'm Doug DeRocher. 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
2: Simi Valley, the 118 westbound. This is right before Brea Road. We have cleanup crews from an earlier crash taking up the right lane there. Watch for some slowing as you approach this area. Camarillo, the 101 northbound, you're going to be seeing delays. This is from Lewis Road going all the way through to just before Vineyard Avenue. Other side of the freeway, the 101 southbound, you're seeing delays from the 33 to the 126. From the traffic center, I'm Brian Vance.
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0: Cruise, 103.3, classic hits. An entire theater full of moviegoers in Columbia, Missouri had to be evacuated during a screening of the new Spider-Man movie because somebody's flatulence was so bad. Apparently some guy had an extreme flatulence attack, and it was loud, prolonged, and the smell was so bad that they didn't officially tell everyone to leave, but every single person in the theater left. Can you imagine how bad that had to be? And this is for the brand new Spider-Man movie, too, that people were dying to see. I don't know if they called in the hazmat team or not, but hopefully the guy was able to slip out the back unnoticed.
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2: Santa Paula, the 126 eastbound at Palm Avenue. We have a crash there in the center divider. You're seeing some slowing in that area. Simi Valley, good news. Earlier crash on the 118 westbound right before Brea Road has been cleared from lanes. 101 northbound, you're going to be seeing some slowing in Camarillo from Lewis Road all the way through to after Central Avenue. From the traffic center, I'm Brian Vance.
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1: Camarillo, the 101 northbound at Camarillo Springs Road. We have a crash there, out of lanes and on the right shoulder. You are seeing some slowing as you approach this area. On the other side of the freeway, the 101 southbound, watch out for delays from the 33 to the 126. Santa Paula, 126 eastbound at Palm Avenue. We have a crash there. It's in the center divider. From the traffic center, I'm Brian Vance.
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